Early in the morning, when the sun rises, everything the light touches comes to life.

Waran Goduri. 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The country will get up and show you. But you must look. Mulaga ngayu. It points to me.

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Dan Sultan with Fortress, and you may have heard a second voice in there because that track featured Julia Stone, and that's from Dan Sultan's self-titled album, Dan Sultan. And we also heard from Christine Arnoux, and we heard a track called Party, and that's from the album Acoustically. Beautiful album. You're on 2 Bob Radio, 104.7 FM. I'm Cam. This is the Midday Mag Show. Lovely to have you with us. And now it's time to have a laugh.

There, the four of them made the group that was called Mamas and the Papas, and didn't they harmonise beautifully? The whole four of them had a good voice, actually, and quite unique, and they were quite regularly on the show. Remember Laughing? I don't know whether they go in today, but it was a total 10-year, 15-year that was off the world, but it was just good fun. That's all it was, just good fun. And Laughing was a, I think it just gave you an idea of the wacky decades that was. And that was Mamas and the Papas, I Saw Her Again. And it was a sort of era, can you remember 40s, 50s, 60s, to the end of the 60s? We all grew up on cowboys and Indians. And the Indians never won, unless they had a movie called Custer's Last Stand. And even we knew that they lost that one. But everything else, the Indians never even looked like they were going to win. And one shot every time, got one every time. Never missed. Never missed. But what happened there's in the after the late 60s,

Bill Withers. Beautiful song, isn't it? Thought you'd enjoy it. And the second half through till 4 p.m, you've had a coffee and you've had a cup of tea and you've relaxed. Maybe the second half you might have a little nip of a scotch or maybe a glass or two of Riesling. News coming up in 2 minutes.

Tom Jones is a feature artist. That's it from me. Hope you've enjoyed the show. Join me Saturday afternoon for rock and roll between 2 and 4 this coming Saturday. I'll see you on the flip side.

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1: 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Let me work it. I put my thing down, flip it and reverse it. It's your primitive plan yet. It's your primitive plan yet. If you got a big, let me search it. To find out how hard I gotta work, yeah.

I've got two songs for you, extra. They're written by me because after writing down City Streets, I found something there. You know, I didn't think about much writing, you know. I used to hide all my writing, all the words that I write and put to music, because I just wanted to keep them for myself. Till this man here said, pull them out. What he did, he caught me one day with some papers. He said, what are you doing? I said, I'm writing love letters. What do you think? I just wanted to really say that one to him. But anyway, I'm glad I shared my songs with him, my husband Art. This next song is from City Streets. I was, like I said, when I was sent out into that world, and there was a special auntie that was on the street. People would call her a bag lady, but she was a special aunt because she looked after me. And this is for my auntie Sissy, because she looked after me when I was young.

This is a song, the single from Jammu Dreaming from the album. It's about our last song from the Mai. Thanks for your time. Thanks for sharing with us. This song called From Paradise.

DeLuga, everybody, please make her welcome. Thank you, sister. So I just want to share with you, I had some family up on stage earlier, Will Jarrett and his two boys, Taz and Sam. And if they're around, please come and join me for a song, my Gugu. You and your beautiful sons that I was talking about before. And we'll do this song called Goombanga Lady. I hope yous are around, bros. I missed them when they got off stage. Anyway, how you mob feeling out there, all right? Maybe we just go straight into, hang on, because they're not here. Let's do March on Freedom's Highway. Yeah, is that all right? Sorry, we might save that song until they come out. Again, I just want to say big love to Yarbin for having us and to everybody that marched this morning. Here's a little song about our freedom and our highway and thinking of all the mob that used that time to come and show up and stand beside us. Thank you, mob.

Emma Donovan must have liked that set she did. She put two of the tracks, Freedom Highway and Wash My Soul in the River's Flow, on her most recent album called Take Me to the River. Absolutely live tonight with Bob Schilling. Celebrated NAIDOC Week with Absolutely Live recorded Aboriginal music.

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0: Up next, Grammy-nominated bluesman Guy Davis takes us through the life histories of the pioneers and innovators enshrined in the Blues Hall of Fame. 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
2: Alberta Hunter sat across the hospital room from my bed. She looked old, slender, and positively vital. She wore her hair straightened and tied up in a braided crown. Gold hoop earrings matched her thin gold bracelets that jingled as she pointed a long red fingernail at me. "I've never had no blues about no man in my life, honey," Alberta said. She sat relaxed, her legs crossed, her eyes twinkling. "And I've seen them all," she chuckled. Indeed, as I'd find out. In Memphis, W.C. Handy marched past her house on Beale Street. In Chicago, she sang in a gangster cabaret with King Oliver and Louis Armstrong backing her up. In New York, she sang on records with Fats Waller behind her. In London, she shared the stage every night for a year with Paul Robeson. Alberta even performed during Britain's celebration for the coronation of King.

Yeah, that was Who's Next featuring DJ Butcher by Broadcast. And before that was What's Word on the Street Crew, their title track. And I tell you what, that's two crews, Brisbane fellas, all four of them. And man, killing it. What better peeps for the old BYO neck brace? But we're going to kind of semi-linger around Brisbane. One fella who is my all-time favorite. Brisbane fellas, you know, not to play favorites, but someone that I've always admired for their delivery, their just consistency in bringing dope lyrics, is the man Resident. He's a part of the Elect Strangers crew, Change the Tape, Fortune, before that, Storm Troop, multiple other stuff, the Forefathers Project, but he is a part of a crew, another one called the Doppelganger Project, which is four people, Resident.

0: 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TRs, what up?
1: You're my precious cat. I love you. Boss. You're so precious.
2: Boss.
1: What is it?
2: We got a problem.
1: What now?
2: Theory has it.

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I'm Alex McLaughlin with today's report. In this week's Auctions Plus sheep and lamb market, the total commercial offerings fell 32% with 24,378 head offered. Clearance eased 24 percentage points to 67%, reflecting a more cautious buying mood across most categories. The Auctions Plus restock of lamb indicator retreated 66 cents to settle at 1,578 cents a kilo dress weight. Scanning lamb first cross ewes were the standout performers of the week, averaging $450 a head from a $406 to $532 per head range and clearing at 100%. That's up $41 on the previous week. Scanning lamb merino ewes also attracted solid competition, averaging $366 per head, lifting $19 week on week across 3,700 head offered. Merino ewe lambs drew strong bidder interest, averaging at $285 per head and 713 cents.

menu. So many choices you can make. At the prairie any time of day, they'll always fill your plate. So in the pub or on the veranda, make your choice and take your place. 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You got the best seat every day.

0: I can, I'm not my gift, and here it is, it's in my blood with the BT dub, make a fist.
1: 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From B-Town Warriors out of Bourke, we had Dreams, and before that, People of the Red Sunset, and then from The Mob, we heard Touch the Stars.

It's 20 minutes past 7 o'clock. You're tuned to 2 Bob Radio with me, Dr. Dub, dishing up some deadly rhythms. And that was Archie Roach with a track called We Won't Cry, featuring Paul Kelly. And you can hear the Bull Sisters in there, Vicar and Linda, doing the support. It comes from a triple CD called My Songs, 1989 to 2021. And before that, from Esau Marshall, a track called Dream Again from the Desert Pop Lock and Drop album. And nice indeed, nice indeed. All right, Darlene Briscoe. We're going to hear a couple of women. We're going to hear from Emma Donovan, one of my favourite Emma Donovan tracks that she does with the Putbacks called Take Some Time. But before that, from Darlene Briscoe, and this is Heartbeat on your 2 Bob Radio on FM 104.7. Heartbeat.

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What does it mean to be Aborigine in this country? To be black in identity? And what does it mean to be white despite the blackness within? You can succeed in this society because of the color of your skin. Ignore the racism, no energy to defend. So you pretend that it doesn't affect, and you protect the black man inside. But no longer will I deny, I defy the system that continually tries cultural genocide, pushing our people aside for the sake of a $1 billion high rise. Stop swallowing the lies and hear the cries of a people denied and attacked for the freedom to be white and black and every other color in between.

I should have told you the time, shouldn't I? It's coming up to 8:44 on your two, Bob. And I'm just going to do a pull up, rewind. Back to the beginning of the track, all right? Here we go. WMC. Peace on my record. P-E-A-C-E, that is.

universe, you will never see me broke. I bled when they spoke, dim red light when I woke. Told universe, you will never see me broke. Broke.

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I hear the sounds of waters meeting. I've come to that place.